Rumors spreading round, United takes his time. Right to check outside the game. And you know what I'm talking about. Just let me know if you wanna go to that whole mile on the range. They got a lot of nice girls.

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2: 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We were invisible in the city lights, but I never

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3: I won't lie to you.

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Whether life's disabilities left you outcast, but leader teased, rejoice and love yourself today, cause baby, you were born this way.

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I had to have this talk with you. My happiness depends on you, and whatever you decide.

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1: Got the skills. 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
2: There's a place I go to, where no one knows me. 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

0: 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I see you shiver with anticipation. But maybe the rain is really to blame. 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But not the symptom.
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